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As I shan't region MPC in one count. I send this here, and you know, I have one honor. Oh, no, so sacquassang when I. You may deny I said China for one trial. Same when I. Now, I was so soon chat out. 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We be our person come once in Bia. For some chicken contract, I was so coffee job. A quina, a ja, a okaka, a sea and cane. Or say, I will do you, me, I mean, your penny. 1 hour, young people, over 2 minutes of a Simon Salmon, sir. Of an opera, I mean, child, me, you did so here. My few says to come no. Former Ashanti Regional Minister Simon Osemensa.

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Me fa when you are chumans, I'm George Mano. 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What do you know? 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Who, yeah? Some trouble for no bedding concern. 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Ah, revise your nose. They say, baby, our tears will be a jo, who banner jo yo. 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Yes, such a kind of creature, once they say no, one pan and an ujidin. And none of money moon yadin. 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Sub bridge and a dear assembly and Uber to me aye. Shana quare sub bridge and a momo. Naja, I saw the dog crown near video and I bet to social media. Udo. Sub concert in the moon. Yeah, kind of crana chamana, your mamma, mamuna ye. Would now pitch our bylaw paper, now pitch our so. Ashanti Regional Minister. Dr. Frank Amwagoyene. Ramama Richard Funeba Yesrao. Dr. Frank Amwagoyene Yihiano. Fanon Kobe BBM Yesrao. Wada Roma. Reset agenda no regional wa reset regional pa. Eti Wada Roma, baby and Cardinal Hosso de Bayhiano Heya. Woma was a Richard Funeba Wada Roma, Mampeni Unimu. Wada Roma Unim. I'm a queen of the Wadama. Yeah, Crystal, dear, dear. And you know, Abraham was in four. Naya number shadows, so yeah. At the deep one. Now, Penny be rich out for no better can a baby will be on one. I JP Pratt, I say, yeah, the double crater moon some name, bro. Nansan, I know. I've been so, yeah, I be network. Yeah, Jumakua radio stations, TV stations be bracken and one boom. 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Ewa nkoko ni ya kikan we drosu pa. Atakuradi ebi wa honu mo Cape Coast. 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So why do you have some victims and some ray or many relief items and now be beer was here the bomb here the abom the eye? I was saying, you know, correct. The binum was a sick crab, be on my diet problem. The binum was capitalizing your ass shit. It's your fatty, I want to say, I jah mobrohuna, ya day slow. You know, young people mobrohunumus, I was saying. Now, Ben ya be a faber boy named Famoas half one. And why are you on and yasam kitwa? 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

0: hospital, churches, media houses, and in Kaini, you know, the amount. BBI, come on, the amount. Jeffrey Praise Computers, or my daroma, and a nay computers. I would go for your baby idea, Jumano. Bantama High Street, no more. Kani GNTC, no more. Ben Hall. Yeah, the Unity House in the Dimshire anymore. Jeffrey Praise Computers, now money is 0244 026203. 0244 026203. Mammy Fawin Sosuma, now a Jane Father, Bokra, Temu Samnemro. Bantama Hua Manko, baby. 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Woman, I may come for the amount. I was to have a beer, good, who fuck what down, woman. Diamond, fuck what down, woman, now, woman, champ for mouth. My catch was an anklet. Bracelet, that one, sano. 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I was to have fuck what now, more, and that be beer, come on for mouth. 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Investment, I have a diamond in the gold moon. I was here, he had a whoopaja. Sikabocho. Sikabibri. Debia Mekan, my kite, it's recomno. Oh, Madame Roma. Oh, man, I know my Eddie Deep Pache. One way investment. Modern age jewelry and bridal accessories. Oh, Madame Roma, and Tia. Bantama High Street, only Bantama him feeling a dish anymore. Number near 0506 706 681. 0506 706 681. Maybe not many a J. I had the Wokrat Munsamino. 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
1: 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unfancy Abana, yeah, now Abana, and then my assay. Now the Omo air can say, I'm quite quiet, sir, I didn't know where you're NDC near. I'm running so much, and then we have been here. You better ask what you say. You better say, well, I put your question. I won't do that. I don't know who is. I said, yeah, Kakaka Kono. You're going to say, I am what? Then I said, come on, come on, Yajuma. I don't see that. Almost first, I can't wait. So I have yet one day at the Atia, I buy any moon party for. And no, but PM, I was Supreme Court anymore. And Tadia, I'm going to be a year been an air force. And you want to ask at the Tumpa Gassi.
0: Okay.
1: So I did for Jen and Nemo. Now, some can send an opponent and a commabesia, and Bob Bellon San Fanewaha. You bet you have posted for Babu Bear 1000, Omana, Oma Bom Waha, Na and Nipa more ever as like a Yamedria. A friend on back, God only for more Ben Nipa Bear 100 video, Omo Ababedru, Oramo since Abo Ewaha, Samson, our deputy communication officer, I had your Tobias Santa Ewaha. You to organize I asked our Mustafa, Omina Ewa Happy. Now, the two men in the same way, Kumusuha. No, I walk as somebody here. 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
2: I am so As you said, you need in a canoe. You can't democracy and then just about one go on. What I say? I was after elections, no, so no. Civil liberties, no. I was any by enjoy. Right to freedom of expression. I was any part to me. Then the Oko can be a bino, not be Munanya and the depe, no about Babacho. It's here, dear, as peaceful as we are, no. You are demonstrating actually a man say we are Simon, I say. The air course of Ghana in Primprino, and ya dear a swanny. Ya, ya two of mine, or your home and to any young peniso. A bad then a gentleman can as a my air course.
3: I saw you to grab what is in my cancer.
2: The air course on a catamuana moya. What ya say? Moana moya, dear, and Tiobico Cabia, and then Tina, what Tumra, Oba Santiman Temoa. Your friend is a Santia Timusout, communication officer, or repost it. Adia will be your reposting. I know your children ever say be a nice house. Adia will repost you. Yes, I want no crown. I had you know. Obia, you know, I repost you. Said the echoes over, which make it in the bonus. So, where I had the bonus.
1: Now, I can point. We must ask ourselves and democracy in the attack. I'm going to say, I'm going to say, I'm going to say, I'm going
2: to say, I'm going to say, I'm going to say, I'm going to say, I'm going to say, Obia ni hua ni hua tonwa. Obeba be jina ha. Police for be 300. Egu nenimwa. Omo hwe nenimu. 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Ye huto ya. Enkiye mame ye sadio. Na wangata oba ye. 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Enso obia wase o ye peaceful work. Demonstration no. Ye di tuone eche nusu. 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
1: Na dena mo hwe ni mafta mo demonstration.
2: To ye eche enimu se o man penin wobe wune se. Or mine, I ain't in a room near Nipa Baco. What you say? Enna Ghana no, and your one party state. A multi party democracy, any air practicing. At the end, you know, I'm going to be for your one party. Ebi Bawaha, there be our ha. Why ya be doing my penny? Yes, you ain't now, I shall say. But send your wire selective now. Well, when this is for home back, well, where the NPP for now. Yeah, dear, watch it, you know, dear. Your fees and send for tax and send for tax. It's one fire in a set a bar, not on share. So, send your demand it. I said, the son of Dan, so bet it be bad. What is one of the attendees be that? Mimi, who be what to be that? And why are you saying,
1: well, what do
2: I say? Who's the attendees? But then people need you. Who can't hate near Barbecue? Oh, yeah, hate.
0: Kwame, mami misa po yando asem. 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
1: ana me ka se nipo enya enya onu na ye ye o ti ase e Everybody, you are reporting moment. You are talking to the police. So, if you are moving, say, "Anya the papa, Anya the I was here." So. It's my bad.
2: May I see a baby in the middle of my dear Bafio Boko? Now my bad drama may come peace, so many.
0: I didn't show who you may now, who you are power.
2: If we go on, I'm not sure about
0: Obiamo, Obiamo, Obiamo. Yo, yo. I found a Kwame and Akwame and to us on my end.
1: I am Western of MPP communication officer. Oh, home is under one also degree Western of MPP. I'm a funny member. I should have been from Sonopa.
4: Yeah, me, yeah, yeah, make also. I communication director for Western of coming free Western of Emaha. And yeah. Equal platform for everybody in this country, irrespective of your political affiliation. Yes, Sabi, me papa, Madame for Kevin Telakaya, I don't know Haru Jaban Kayachin. Yeah, I am your penny, Pubianza, Akaya Yajan, or no. I don't mean you are for Yan or Kwaboka, Yachin. So one law, they are very different to different groups of people. And this is what the society they are building. So we are just calling for fairness, we are just calling for equity, we are just calling for a middle level of democracy for every country.
5: I'm a deputy regional mass organizer for 8 solid years. And I'm going to become the regional mass organizer. Means support to see a veteran. I hate politics of insult. But I call Muhammad Amusano, I call Babani. What's natural, Nibano? TikTok, Avikasa, no Chaumpua. I don't support this when my president was in government. I do not support it. So, Bibi Muhammad, Majano Kamepe, or mine on a Yari at Tiano, Yatti and Bucha, Nakoya, and Ucho Bialadinoko. What's your interest? Come here to us. Yatu Nibano, Yafanano, Bakumianu, and Yawasa want. When Tiansana wouldn't have coffee.
6: You know, the end is that today marks only 1 year since we lost Ukraine.
2: Many are waiting for the Ecoso, a rather for the NPP and the Kunu War, and Jamantaman artists or Casa.
0: I mean, Nipana Dosso,
2: Akasima and Sona, no more trouble. Demonstration, Akasa, Enya and Shasa, Frena, Ankrano, Abama, Kuma, Kuya, Kasa, every person on Betty.
0: Now, say, see, any power, no more Dosso Kakra.
2: Any power had the money for more, push the phone crowd, don't say any power, Hano.
0: Okay. Okay.
2: And if I want to do now, yeah, I'm before I put one and one, Wahana. I'm before the church, Makuma, Kosana, and Trop also, and Namubia.
0: Kwame, a peony, may na say now. Ah, your best samba, hobium. Ah, Kwame, peony, yeah, and some true near our way and sister station, Casa Perfum, and I, a corner, baby, ah, demonstration in Shas, is this Supreme Court anymore? A horn almost home pay. Ah, into one or more chassis. Ajay,
7: what's up, Kenny?
0: Young quay, not mintio.
7: Ah, medassi, yencha tifona, yencha hefona, yankanchom, so I'm joining on Facebook, Abusia 965 FM. Na anope the worker tell me some no. Yem bobo, so I brand a quinti, ever bonito to legacy. Why ready, I am quay? Na yem fa the business analyst, yem fa enikai. Or say Tema 2 jailed 20 years for trafficking Nigerians into cybercrime in disaster no and on any decay and so ewaha. Youth unemployment in Ghana around 30%. IMF4 and this uncommon. Go boss CEO threatens legal action over 200 million Ghana city missing cash allegation in T CEO Sami Jemfinsun Funyi Daha. O D Sa and Common so Momo Kenka says Kabiera Ewana Swe Honum. Or the Umber Farmer Quine so stability is not development. Gideon Boakun invokes IMF report to press government on reforms. Okay, in the Uruan and Ran and Komono and pay the business analyst SNA to us. So, I think as young quay, and I am for the National Enquirer and to us. So, National Enquirer, SCA year on, fare thee well, anti Osha, Kukudam, plane crash near Shiri Womano, and Anope, Wallace T, Oma, Omunfuni, and so Edaha, Shinna, Ekambu, may I select them for Yankopon, Sir Onfa, Omunina, and so Ekra, and see ye, Ofusu Ampofu to bury father this Saturday, Nina and Asha and Quaran Commono. Yanko the diligence, not Yambo Bosu tell. Two TikTokers in court over President's 150 million Ghana City slip with security couple. No third term for Mahama. Mosquito blast NDC agenda pushes. Upon Chroma chases new IMF deal for scrutiny. Okay, and a diligence there. And pay or they buy the Daily Democrat says Sami Jemfi strips Kofi Bentel naked over 200 million Ghana Cedi lies. Okay, and also AM Koma Aba Ewo Aha Pentecost University Lecturer Hills Mahama 2 Cedi fuel price cut. Okay, and also the Daily Democrat Eddie and Yanko Chronicle now Yanfa Chronicle and to also 2 cases for trafficking 11 Nigerians. Wow. Hey, cruzy. IMF warns Ghana over reliance on gold export is very dangerous. Indeed, Kassiela to forcing are buying for some phone for you and or they are but complete existing Accra Kumasi Highway to save lives. Minority and Omo AD San Komono and Opey Erichre are buying. Gender Minister calls for stronger data to improve autism services. New Kokobo Scholarship targets agriculture students. Reverend Wengam leads delegation to visit church branches in the Gambia. Okay, Nina, Eye, and Koma, and Opey, the Chronicle, and so the by graphic on the daily graphic, Eddie, and no, or say, BC marking scheme, WAEC, rebuts private schools. Bias claims on say private schools in the betu just say why I can shed that any failure almost I know me masa mumu abini muna ona munya isazi muna more kikan kikano enti ano a daily graphic there ano pay or on so a there but daily guide any day to us was said in Atamakulu still caged and near quite you for Felix and a this uncle and say no nyadi say a jan is I said the amount for a can canwa bonteno obuase sh TS student beat headmaster over baby burial claim. 6 arrested.
0: As I say, when they come, yeah, none pronunciation. I am on my boss is a tech.
7: I know, okay, baby.
0: See,
7: SHTS. SHTS. Obuasi SHTS. NPP NDC lock horns over democracy demo copter crash. The demonstration, you know, said Erika Edin Komono, Egusua. And also, cost watch Chimota Forest prayer camp fee increased to 10 Ghana Cedi. The Oko Forest Marco Bompire. Is there two moving to 10 Ghana?
0: It's kind of quite by
7: home. Neko,
0: I saw for not a 10 sorry.
7: Omena Giscano, Pomo. Okay. Ninja business, Omu Yoko, Caso, we business, Omu, say, hey, Mombua, Musumu, ye business. Empire, I ever have a bucket and Mu Giska. Yeah, I see more. The point is to come on by us on 6.5.
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7: Okay, you have forgotten times and to us all. Negotiations begin on flashy voter corridor project. And no, the Nadia, there's a chief of staff, Ure Julius Debra, and a ding. Say, Dr. Kennedy, no, Dr. Julius Debra, and Nana Zeno, I'm the PhD. Indeed, Dr. NAD Sankoman, President Mahama inspires African Caribbean youth to become problem solvers. In his excellency, so an opinion time said the Nymphony Eddie Abba Obuasi sectic disturbances, headmaster battling for his life, school closed down. Okay, in this Sankoman, so NAD, you know, water quality improves slightly, but illegal mining still a threat. And no, yeah, water company for no. And now, Omade Sako Kobono, a good so Edema Ghana for saying, Sune dear, any et, a year come and so, Galam say, no, Aha, still na a hard journey, and so a war in Suna, Yenum Elkrum. I said, I'm for daily search like and sorry, so Obrin in Tidame attaching a protest justice by a real board in petition to Chief Justice in the aha, Kukudama lawyer for no and almost 20 time. Oh, no pay daily search like airboy. I'm on government 2 city diesel relief, one of set past four hikes. MPP says in the honorable Kojo Ponkruman Funye Enedaha Obuase Secondary Technical School shut indefinitely after violent student disturbances. Okay, and also Ayan Kuma and Ope, Womo Ede Abba Omo Pipanon, and so Enim Ewa Aha. Na the immediate chat one was say RTI Commission fines 254 public institutions to a 20,000 each over failure to submit 2025 report into amount for so answer aka fine and 254 public institutions obia yaboneka 20,000 Ghana cedi omunfa omo a report 2025 number no omote so omunfa ma inti asotwa empanyin for so e de amom na se makani wo brain inti no mayemfa
0: democratic
7: no birthday no ba kona wa ha
0: ansa na no PV John to Adaxen
7: of aba
0: Wofa ene ye special guest ewa ha. Or say
7: my wisest to wisest uncle no.
0: The past versus the future. Where are we going as a country? To offer one some the Maya no paper. No na be brave besides a professor near the Canadian one.
7: Na topic we wouldn't you be able to deal with it etcetera no.
0: I to be son I'm so honorary. I was young chile ya mano. Professor, into any idea, man. Now, Crophobia, son, I'm said, and answer, I know. 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Elvis, Cooker, Messrow, Wayne, and Pippi Cooker, and Way and DC. And Pippi for so more cooker, and DC for so as almost who cooker. Now, a doctor, I was seeing the aqua, chiripa, or pray. 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
7: 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Of Agogo Sunyi na hini sene babema ene na odenti yemwe ne lovely son non a special birthday or sene nyankupo nshira edi amane bane se onyini na omeye from na ne humra mfaso mfamele mbushuyano na onshe 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
0: I just say, J.K. Ma, Yamu Mudin Wahajana, happy, happy birthday to you all. Yankupon Shram, no, Yanni, Adama Kumaso, and Fam Mamu, Papa Yansen, or say, show your love, Chirawodo, and no, no pay, ya de Mamma, Namade, Achiramodo, Mamu Dimu Bedi, Nina, we free Papa Yansen, with the late.

Payansin. Show your love. Where your person is by you. I tell you, do her name so you are at 1 yard. Me a chin of Boko. Westin Show Boys. The same sir, Campbell in Kwao. A Kualani Bibaba. Woman, no more Boha Life and Casa. CK Man. Jewel Laka. 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

0: Kuka so. 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Wa boy juma papa papa vote omuki omu increase ye nyira. O play major role pa. And it was your bad secretary was sentimentum ha. And Panisan, you knew Tononi, I didn't genach, no, no. Why, ye be? It didn't a hole. It's your corner, no matter, boy, you are my Andy Sama, you know.
1: So, very my Benjamin
0: Kingdom Herb Center, no pay my men come for more a product and then farm
1: you. You know that.
0: Medica may come once a may a Kingdom garlic capsules and bitters. We be an himself garlic and no man, not you are no more. We are not you are no. Now, this is a woman, he said, Kingdom. Heba Center for 15 years ago, and on the garlic, I bet Joshua. Oh, my, and you see, I and the capsules and the topaya no. A two no ma, and you are noom. A year, Juma sent a garlic here, pepper.
1: Each remedy.
0: Now, garlic and a boy, a stroke, a two stroke as you. Chesiatica, we were now to a situation. A boy, a year, drunk as your power coma. And fancy ye. Garlic ni sasai ya reni nyina firi ho anu tina ho behia se kingdom adaroma
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Tremendous capsules. A man be a sebi yan and can't a warm home. And you know, pe a yaribin a man can't ban home. Sanso and Amanity be a sebi sebi, and I see a beer kakra. 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A man born so na quite him fear. 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